0: Ladies and gentlemen, rock and roll.
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0: I'm the boss.
1: Well, then maybe tonight I'll be the boss. And tomorrow night, I'll be the boss.
0: Oh.
1: You're the boss.
0: You like it when I'm the boss.

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Hey, don't forget, today's toll-free number is 800-555-6363. Give a call, and when the operator comes on, just say, "What can I do for you, miss?" And then tell her anything she wants to know except where you got the number. You know what I mean? You listen to the informative sounds of the Wolfman Jack Show. Who's going?

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3: I've been thinking about you a lot, baby. Even when I'm doing something heavy, you just pop into my mind. I'm gonna stop right now and do nothing else.

0: you, man.
1: Oh, you know, I tell you, during the process of this show, you know, creating the whole thing and everything, my staff and I sometimes get stuck and we say, well, now what? So if you're ready, guys, you ready?
2: Yeah.
1: Well, now what? That's when it's up to me to forward the motion with a great idea. And my idea of a great idea is right now to play this here.

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1: No show of mine would be complete without a tune by this next artist, and I go so far as to say that no one's show is complete without a tune by this next artist. And I go even further to say that no one's life is complete without hearing at least one time a tune by this next artist. Yes, you are.

Boy, I tell you, you know, a lot of people ask me where this program fits in the scheme of things. Well, I'll tell you, in the scheme of things, this show fits somewhere between the impotence of culture and a human's need for a suppository.

0: sure I'm abrasive. 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But what can you expect from a guy who eats shag rugs for snacks? Huh? What can you expect?
1: Are you crazy? 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

0: Wolfman Jack, the classic is playing the classics.
1: I remember I used to spend the summers on Uncle Henry's farm, you know, before Uncle Henry made his millions. Oh, he's so poor. There was just 10 of us, you know, and you used to milk 42 cows every single day. And there were never any problems, so we just all pulled together, you know what I mean?

0: 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I tell you, excuse me while I talk to my broken friends here. Listen, do you remember the gigantic castle that I was going to buy and turn into a casino?
1: Yeah, of course I do, yeah.
0: Well, I changed my mind, man. It's too big a gamble.
1: What are you talking about?
0: I'm just joking, man.
1: What's some joke, man? We're talking about $12 million here, and you're joking around like it's nothing. I got to work with you.
0: I just love to put him on, you know. He takes $12 million so seriously. I'll calm him down while you listen to this here, okay?

0: 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Feels so good.
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2: 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Yet it

0: So remember, if you guess it correctly, call in the station and we'll tell you if you guessed it correctly. Everybody guessing correctly will, of course, know the secret word for today's show. Jeez, I just love these little fun games, don't you?
1: Are you crazy? You're listening to the Wolfman Jack Show. Ah.

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vagrant. Just son of a glitch, trying to scratch an unreachable itch. From the basement room, feels like Pharaoh's tomb and dark closet gloom. Knee-less denim jeans, ripped cotton white shirt, like a blooming rose, been dragged through the dirt. Street dog loyalty, sitting, sipping Scottish tea, got nowhere else to be. He's a vagrant, he's a hobo, with a bleeding heart for a logo. A case in point, a roach from a ripped joint, a street survivor, a low high fiver, a drunk dump truck driver. Yeah, vagrant. On the dole and off the clock, with a head full of white rocks and big holes in both socks. Escape from Alcatraz, the future came to pass, and all that junky jazz. A poet on the beat, begging for food to eat, melting from the blistering heat, peering from behind the curtain, just like Richard Burton. His bleeding heart is hurting for certain.

vagrant rides a cable car down Divisadero Street, spots a shooting star riding in the shotgun seat. Mission District junkies, college dropout flunkies, flea-bitten, mangy monkeys, the vagrant. 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Underground stench by the bus stop bench, fading away inch by inch. Mother Mary's in labor, Jesus was a savior, Judas was a traitor. Someone sabotaged my ventilator. 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
1: Yeah, I did, actually. Yeah. That's really nice. 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

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Yes. Now back

0: You know, there's gonna come a time when some people are just gonna look back at this time we're spending now as the good old days. So it's up to us to make the best of them, or else we're gonna be looked back as the rotten old times. You know what I mean? Oh boy, it's tough getting through to you guys, you know what I mean?
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1: I tell you, I'm a little upset tonight. You know, when I got this job here at the radio station, the management said that they would pay me weekly. Well, they just didn't explain how weak it was going to be. If it gets any worse, I'm going to have to give up one of the yachts. And that's giving up a yacht, you know. That's right.

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0: I know somebody out there involved with your own special particular acquaintances right now, and I don't want to disturb that. I seriously doubt that you even consciously listening to the old Wolfman at all. So while that's going on, we'll run this commercial.
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Portions of today's program are brought to you by Cecil's Crab Bar. Yes, friends, there's only one way to get rid of those pesky crabs, and that's to wrap them one with Cecil's Crab Bar. It's made of solid lead, and this bar just knocks them dead. It even has a handle, so it's easy to handle. So get rid of those pesky crabs with the best weapon around, you know. 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
4: 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Seems there ain't anyone who likes the one I got.

0: 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It means so many things. It's tailgating in the parking lots, being free, living easy. But for me and the guys on the road, summertime means all the fans bringing all these songs alive.
1: Jacksonville, Florida. Sold out.
0: It's playing way too loud and having a whole lot of fun doing it. 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And with you, well, it's always summertime.

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